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1: 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I took the long road across the ocean.

I was young and stupid. So, do you have any superpowers? I guess I can make myself invisible. And you? Can you fly?

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